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As Muddy Waters said, the blues had a baby, and they named it Rock and Roll. 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

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Together, we are all Islanders. We are the true north, strong and free. 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

0: 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Here's what you need to know.
1: Good morning. One person was seriously injured in a collision between an SUV and a motorcycle on Route 6 in Prince County yesterday morning. RCMP say it happened around 11:30 in New London. The driver of the motorcycle was taken to hospital with serious injuries. The driver of the SUV was unhurt. Their investigation continues, but RCMP say it does not appear alcohol or drugs were a factor. The province's economy was one of the country's strongest performers last year. The provincial government says its annual statistical review shows real GDP grew by 2.8%, second fastest rate among all the provinces. Employment reached a record average of 93,500, while housing starts hit their highest level since 1973. Manufacturing shipments climbed 9%, tourism room nights were up more than 10%, exports reached a record $2.6 billion. The annual statistical review gathers data from various provincial government departments, the private sector, and Stats Canada to provide a socioeconomic snapshot of PEI. Canada says there's no reason for new American tariffs linked to forced labor. In a submission to American trade officials, the Carney government argues its existing laws and new legislation banning forced labor and supply chains should protect Canadian goods from the proposed new 10% Trump duty. Ottawa says it's already working closely with the U.S. to stamp out forced labor worldwide. President Donald Trump, meanwhile, says that fragile ceasefire with Iran is over. Trump referred to the Iranian leadership as scum, telling reporters at the NATO summit in Turkey that the ceasefire had fallen apart. The comments come as both the U.S. and Iran have conducted fresh attacks against each other's interests in the Middle East. The stock markets are down and global oil prices are surging in response to the renewed hostilities. In sports, no games at the World Cup yesterday. The quarterfinals get underway this afternoon with France playing Morocco. In baseball, the Jays shut down the Giants 10-0. The Yankees were shut down 3-0 in Tampa Bay, and the Red Sox blanked the White Sox 5-0. Now you're up to date. I'm Darrell Good.
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2: Island weather, we've got ourselves another nice day in our hand. Clear and sunny, highs of 27 degrees, low of 15. Now, we might get some rain and potentially thunderstorms to start off tomorrow, but then after that, should slow down with a high of 22, low of 17. And Saturday, looking gorgeous. 23 degrees, not a cloud in the sky, and lows of 13.

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0: Streetheart, here comes the night. 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

0: Rush and Limelight, the Islands Rock, Max 93.1. It's Chris. How's your dating? Is it less or more than it was before? Are you spending less, spending more? And maybe that's the reason why. Have we figured out maybe a better way for dating? According to the study out of the States right now, it's not really popular at all, where 70% of single adults are not using dating apps, and 49% of singles in this U.S. study are really not dating at all, and 24% of singles going out just a few times a year, 27% saying going out a date at least once a month. So if you're doing any better than that, then you're a fan of dating, obviously, and it's working for you.
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0: 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Here's what you need to know.
1: Good morning. Two Islanders will stand trial later this month on charges linked to an alleged illegal cannabis store in Scotchport. 42-year-old Adam Michael Jadis and 41-year-old Melissa Victoria Jadis face multiple charges under the Federal Cannabis Act and provincial legislation, including possession of cannabis for the purpose of selling and operating an unauthorized store. RCMP say the charges stem from a September 2025 search that seized more than 6.5 kilograms of dried cannabis. The Guardian reports the case will be back in court on the 16th for a hearing on a request for a Mi'kmaq language interpreter, with the trial itself scheduled to begin on the 27th. The health ministers released the government's provincial alcohol strategy. Corey Deagle says the aim is to reduce pressure on the healthcare system, improve public safety, help islanders make informed decisions that support their health. Deagle says alcohol harms are too high, impacting families, community safety, and putting strain on the health system, according to CBC. By strengthening prevention and modernizing policy, he says they're taking meaningful steps to reduce those harms. A third and final day of advance voting takes place tomorrow for the District 16 Cornwall Meadowbank by-election. Residents can cast their early ballot between 9 a.m. and 7 p.m. at the West River United Church in Cornwall. By-election day itself is Monday, voting taking place at the APM Centre in Cornwall from 9 a.m. to 7 p.m. The official candidates are Kayleigh MacDonald for the PCs, Robert Mitchell for the Liberals, Craig Nash for the NDP, and Tatia Wildles for the Greens. The by-election was called to fill the seat left vacant by the passing of former Cabinet Minister Mark MacLean. Bay Ferries and Northumberland Ferries are joining the Hidden Disability Sunflower program aimed at making travel more accessible for passengers with non-visible disabilities. Starting July 8th, travelers using the CAT, the Fundy Rose, and Northumberland Ferries can choose to wear a sunflower lanyard to discreetly signal they may need extra assistance, understanding, or time. The ferry company say staff at the terminals and on the vessels have already received awareness training to better support such passengers. In sports, a pitcher's night on the diamonds. Jays 10-0 over the Giants, Red Sox 5-0 over the White Sox, and the Rays 3-0 over the Yankees. Now you're up to date. I'm Daryl Good.
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2: Island weather, we've got ourselves another nice day in our hand. Clear and sunny, highs of 27 degrees, low of 15. Now, we might get some rain and potentially thunderstorms to start off tomorrow, but then after that, should slow down with a high of 22, low of 17. And Saturday, looking gorgeous. 23 degrees, not a cloud in the sky, and lows of 13.
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0: Bon Jovi, Wanted Dead or Alive. John Bon Jovi is back and resuming the tour as well, so that's pretty good after I don't know how many years now that we're worried that John Bon Jovi would never sing again. He was actually worried, too, that his voice would never recover, so amazing that it is. 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

0: 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Here's what you need to know.
1: Good morning. One person was seriously injured in a collision between an SUV and a motorcycle on Route 6 in Prince County yesterday morning. RCMP say it happened around 11:30 in New London. The driver of the motorcycle was taken to hospital with serious injuries. The driver of the SUV was unhurt. Their investigation continues, but RCMP say it does not appear alcohol or drugs were a factor. The province's economy was one of the country's strongest performers last year. The provincial government says its annual statistical review shows real GDP grew by 2.8%, second fastest rate among all the provinces. Employment reached a record average of 93,500, while housing starts hit their highest level since 1973. Manufacturing shipments climbed 9%, tourism room nights were up more than 10%, exports reached a record $2.6 billion. The annual statistical review gathers data from various provincial government departments, the private sector, and Stats Canada to provide a socioeconomic snapshot of PEI. Canada says there's no reason for new American tariffs linked to forced labor. In a submission to American trade officials, the Carney government argues its existing laws and new legislation banning forced labor and supply chains should protect Canadian goods from the proposed new 10% Trump duty. Ottawa says it's already working closely with the U.S. to stamp out forced labor worldwide. President Donald Trump, meanwhile, says that fragile ceasefire with Iran is over. Trump referred to the Iranian leadership as scum, telling reporters at the NATO summit in Turkey that the ceasefire had fallen apart. The comments come as both the U.S. and Iran have conducted fresh attacks against each other's interests in the Middle East. The stock markets are down and global oil prices are surging in response to the renewed hostilities. In sports, no games at the World Cup yesterday. The quarterfinals get underway this afternoon with France playing Morocco. In baseball, the Jays shut down the Giants 10-0. The Yankees were shut down 3-0 in Tampa Bay, and the Red Sox blanked the White Sox 5-0. Now you're up to date. I'm Darryl Good.
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2: Island weather, we've got ourselves another nice day in our hand. Clear and sunny, highs of 27 degrees, low of 15. Now, we might get some rain and potentially thunderstorms to start off tomorrow, but then after that, should slow down with a high of 22, low of 17. And Saturday, looking gorgeous. 23 degrees, not a cloud in the sky, and lows of 13.
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0: It's Big Rack on the Islands Rock, Max 93.1. Good morning, it's Chris Evans with you. And today, it's sugar cookie day. Yeah, make a good sugar cookie day. Delicious, yet so simple. Sugar, flour, butter, eggs, vanilla. Whip it up, some baking powder in there too. And you've got insulin. You've got a good cookie. Call it Horizon Day. Don't put all your eggs in one omelet day. Oh, why not? Fashion Day today. Are you bringing it back? What's your favorite fashion? Are you getting more retro these days? There's Deadhead Day today, too. If you're a Grateful Dead fan, it's your day.
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3: Good morning. Two Islanders will stand trial later this month on charges linked to an alleged illegal cannabis store in Scotchford. 42-year-old Adam Michael Jadis and 41-year-old Melissa Victoria Jadis face multiple charges under the Federal Cannabis Act and provincial legislation, including possession of cannabis for the purpose of selling and operating an unauthorized store. RCMP say the charges stem from a September 2025 search that seized more than 6.5 kilograms of dried cannabis. The Guardian reports the case will be back in court on the 16th for a hearing on a request for a Mi'kmaq language interpreter, with the trial itself scheduled to begin on the 27th. The health ministers released the government's provincial alcohol strategy. Corey Deagle says the aim is to reduce pressure on the healthcare system, improve public safety, help islanders make informed decisions that support their health. Deagle says alcohol harms are too high, impacting families, community safety, and putting strain on the health system, according to CBC. By strengthening prevention and modernizing policy, he says they're taking meaningful steps to reduce those harms. A third and final day of advance voting takes place tomorrow for the District 16 Cornwall Meadowbank by-election. Residents can cast their early ballot between 9 a.m. and 7 p.m. at the West River United Church in Cornwall. By-election day itself is Monday, voting taking place at the APM Centre in Cornwall from 9 a.m. to 7 p.m. The official candidates are Kayleigh MacDonald for the PCs, Robert Mitchell for the Liberals, Craig Nash for the NDP, and Tatia Wildles for the Greens. The by-election was called to fill the seat left vacant by the passing of former Cabinet Minister Mark MacLean. Bay Ferries and Northumberland Ferries are joining the Hidden Disability Sunflower program aimed at making travel more accessible for passengers with non-visible disabilities. Starting July 8th, travelers using the CAT, the Fundy Rose, and Northumberland Ferries can choose to wear a sunflower lanyard to discreetly signal they may need extra assistance, understanding, or time. The ferry company say staff at the terminals and on the vessels have already received awareness training to better support such passengers. In sports, a pitcher's night on the diamonds. Jays 10-0 over the Giants, Red Sox 5-0 over the White Sox, and the Rays 3-0 over the Yankees. Now you're up to date. I'm Daryl Good.
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5: Island weather, we've got ourselves another nice day in our hand. Clear and sunny, highs of 27 degrees, low of 15. Now, we might get some rain and potentially thunderstorms to start off tomorrow, but then after that, should slow down with a high of 22, low of 17. And Saturday, looking gorgeous. 23 degrees, not a cloud in the sky, and lows of 13.
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0: Trooper, Raise a Little Hell, The Islands Rock, Max 93.1, recapping the web poll question from yesterday. So we asked you about AI. Will AI create more jobs in the future? 100% of the vote went to no. So not so confident there about AI. Have you ever worked the back shift, the night shift? Yes or no? Max93.1.ca to vote now. 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

0: 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Ultimate Classic Rock says Elton John is not done. He's got some final farewell shows coming up. Retirement doesn't seem to be something he is welcoming anytime soon. Bon Jovi Triumph said the kickoff with his set list and video. You can see what's going on there with the tour that will resume. Thankfully, he has got his voice back. So find out more, ultimateclassicrock.com. We're always checking this every single day. There's so much information there on all your rock and rollers. David Lee Roth and Sammy Hagar making some headlines, along with the Eagles announcing some Sphere dates in Las Vegas, and Santana even added more dates to a tour this year with the Doobie Brothers into late summer. All the details at ultimateclassicrock.com.
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4: Good morning. One person was seriously injured in a collision between an SUV and a motorcycle on Route 6 in Prince County yesterday morning. RCMP say it happened around 11:30 in New London. The driver of the motorcycle was taken to hospital with serious injuries. The driver of the SUV was unhurt. Their investigation continues, but RCMP say it does not appear alcohol or drugs were a factor. The province's economy was one of the country's strongest performers last year. The provincial government says its annual statistical review shows real GDP grew by 2.8%, second fastest rate among all the provinces. Employment reached a record average of 93,500, while housing starts hit their highest level since 1973. Manufacturing shipments climbed 9%, tourism room nights were up more than 10%, exports reached a record $2.6 billion. The annual statistical review gathers data from various provincial government departments, the private sector, and Stats Canada to provide a socioeconomic snapshot of PEI. Canada says there's no reason for new American tariffs linked to forced labor. In a submission to American trade officials, the Carney government argues its existing laws and new legislation banning forced labor and supply chains should protect Canadian goods from the proposed new 10% Trump duty. Ottawa says it's already working closely with the U.S. to stamp out forced labor worldwide. President Donald Trump, meanwhile, says that fragile ceasefire with Iran is over. Trump referred to the Iranian leadership as scum, telling reporters at the NATO summit in Turkey that the ceasefire had fallen apart. The comments come as both the U.S. and Iran have conducted fresh attacks against each other's interests in the Middle East. The stock markets are down and global oil prices are surging in response to the renewed hostilities. In sports, no games at the World Cup yesterday. The quarterfinals get underway this afternoon with France playing Morocco. In baseball, the Jays shut down the Giants 10-0. The Yankees were shut down 3-0 in Tampa Bay, and the Red Sox blanked the White Sox 5-0. Now you're up to date. I'm Daryl Good.
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6: Island weather, we've got ourselves another nice day in our hand. Clear and sunny, highs of 27 degrees, low of 15. Now, we might get some rain and potentially thunderstorms to start off tomorrow, but then after that, should slow down with a high of 22, low of 17. And Saturday, looking gorgeous. 23 degrees, not a cloud in the sky, and lows of 13.
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0: Honeymoon Suite, sweet, stay in the light. Max 93.1 plays the Islands Rock. Good morning. It's Chris Evans with you. Mix of sun and cloud for today at a high 27, a humidex at 30, and the UV index is going to be 8 or very high. A few clouds for tonight, low 16, and then a chance of showers for tomorrow and a high of 22. More of the Islands Rock coming up next from the Wallflowers. Remember, one headlight, going to do that one, and Brian Adams with Run to You.
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0: Brad Adams, and that's Run to You on the Islands Rock, Max 93.1, and streaming max93.1.ca. Finally, the answer to a question that you may not have the answer to, but I've got it now. Something you've always wondered, maybe. Reynolds is a pretty big name when it comes to aluminum foil. And which do you use? The non-stick kind or the regular kind? You have your go-to. For 75 years now, Reynolds has been making this stuff, and they say for regular foil, it doesn't matter what side the food touches your food. But when it comes to the non-stick foil, and you're firing up the barbecue all summer long, and you're going to use that foil, the non-stick stuff is where the food, the dull side, it should face the food to take advantage of the coating. If you want that on your food.
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1: Good morning. Two Islanders will stand trial later this month on charges linked to an alleged illegal cannabis store in Scotchford. 42-year-old Adam Michael Jadis and 41-year-old Melissa Victoria Jadis face multiple charges under the Federal Cannabis Act and provincial legislation, including possession of cannabis for the purpose of selling and operating an unauthorized store. RCMP say the charges stem from a September 2025 search that seized more than 6.5 kilograms of dried cannabis. The Guardian reports the case will be back in court on the 16th for a hearing on a request for a Mi'kmaq language interpreter, with the trial itself scheduled to begin on the 27th. The health ministers released the government's provincial alcohol strategy. Corey Deagle says the aim is to reduce pressure on the healthcare system, improve public safety, help islanders make informed decisions that support their health. Deagle says alcohol harms are too high, impacting families, community safety, and putting strain on the health system, according to CBC. By strengthening prevention and modernizing policy, he says they're taking meaningful steps to reduce those harms. A third and final day of advance voting takes place tomorrow for the District 16 Cornwall Meadowbank by-election. Residents can cast their early ballot between 9 a.m. and 7 p.m. at the West River United Church in Cornwall. By-election day itself is Monday, voting taking place at the APM Center in Cornwall from 9 a.m. to 7 p.m. The official candidates are Kayleigh MacDonald for the PCs, Robert Mitchell for the Liberals, Craig Nash for the NDP, and Tatia Wildles for the Greens. The by-election was called to fill the seat left vacant by the passing of former Cabinet Minister Mark McLean. Bay Ferries and Northumberland Ferries are joining the Hidden Disability Sunflower program aimed at making travel more accessible for passengers with non-visible disabilities. Starting July 8th, travelers using the CAT, the Fundy Rose, and Northumberland Ferries can choose to wear a sunflower lanyard to discreetly signal they may need extra assistance, understanding, or time. The ferry company say staff at the terminals and on the vessels have already received awareness training to better support such passengers. In sports, a pitcher's night on the diamonds. Jays 10-0 over the Giants, Red Sox 5-0 over the White Sox, and the Rays 3-0 over the Yankees. Now you're up to date. I'm Daryl Good.
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4: Island weather, we've got ourselves another nice day in our hand. Clear and sunny, highs of 27 degrees, low of 15. Now, we might get some rain and potentially thunderstorms to start off tomorrow, but then after that, should slow down with a high of 22, low of 17. And Saturday, looking gorgeous. 23 degrees, not a cloud in the sky, and lows of 13.
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0: Sam Roberts, Don't Walk Away, Eileen, the Islands Rock, Max 93.1. Have you ever worked the night shift, the overnight shift, the back shift? A lot of Atlantic Canadians in the Maritimes, we do this in Newfoundland and Labrador. That's the highest amount. Then Nova Scotia, then New Brunswick. So very low amount here for the island working the night shift or the back shift. Have you ever, though? I remember working that shift on radio here, early 90s, working the overnight shift and the night shift and helping out from running for coffees and pulling CDs and all that stuff. So, yep. Have you ever worked the back shift or night shift? Yes or no? Max931.ca.
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0: Van Halen and Jump. Oh, you're going to want to jump all over this. Pringles is heading to the dogs, the hot dogs, at Crunchy Makeover, the debut of limited edition Pop Dog Buns. Potato-based buns, 7.5-inch round, and they are available in sour cream and onion, barbecue, and honey mustard, but it's what you put in between the buns, right? So that's where things get really interesting here. So you could pile up that bun pretty good. It could be the Pringle hot dog bun of all buns. Are you interested? It's going to be good. It's coming out July 15th, just in time for National Hot Dog Day.
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They've got their own ice cream. I mean, how many rock bands can say that? Tragically Hip and the Tragically Chip from Kawara Federi from Bob Cajun. 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

0: 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Another study here on dating and, well, finding the right partner. Okay, so you might be watching these romantic movies. You're real into that, right? And you're looking for the right partner, someone who's just like that person that plays that person in that movie. Oh, they're so romantic. They're this and they're that. And you've got your list of what this person should be and the list. So you're disappointed when they're not checking off the boxes, right? Well, according to this, you shouldn't do that. The perfect romantic relationship, it could be finding someone that doesn't create the fireworks, but is a very strong person when it comes to prioritizing communication and self-awareness and commitment over the pursuit of perfection. But you'll keep watching those movies and think, oh, how nice would it be? Right? Hey, this is just a study that says the idea of constant passion could be something that you might want to rethink, okay? Lowering your standards, it means giving up on the fantasy of perfection. But then, you don't have to listen to that. You can just do whatever you want to do, and good luck.
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0: 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The Islands Rock, Max 93.1. It's Chris. Good morning. Coming up next, Phil Collins and Our Lady Peace. 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

0: Our Lady Peace and Naveed on Max 93.1, the Islands Rock. Mix of sun and cloud today. High 27, humidex at 30, UV index 8 or very high. Coming up next, rocking into your mid-morning with Fleetwood Mac, Crosby, Stills, Nash and Young. 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
5: Island Weather, we've got ourselves another nice day in our hand. Clear and sunny, highs of 27 degrees, low of 15. Now, we might get some rain and potentially thunderstorms to start off tomorrow, but then after that, should slow down with a high of 22, low of 17. And Saturday, looking gorgeous. 23 degrees, not a cloud in the sky, and lows of 13.
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1: Island weather, we've got ourselves another nice day in our hand. Clear and sunny, highs of 27 degrees, low of 15. Now, we might get some rain and potentially thunderstorms to start off tomorrow, but then after that, should slow down with a high of 22, low of 17. And Saturday, looking gorgeous. 23 degrees, not a cloud in the sky, and lows of 13.
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1: Island weather, we've got ourselves another nice day in our hand. Clear and sunny, highs of 27 degrees, low of 15. Now, we might get some rain and potentially thunderstorms to start off tomorrow, but then after that, should slow down with a high of 22, low of 17. And Saturday, looking gorgeous, 23 degrees, not a cloud in the sky, and lows of 13.

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9: Hey guys, what's going on? It's Carmen, your summer cruiser. So today I stopped in at King of Clubs and Outer Limit Sports. They're at the same building, but they sell two different things. 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So I stopped by them. I said, hey, I got some photos, so I'll be making a post later on tonight. Check out the post because there'll be like a little hint of kind of what you can do if you stop by there. But I'll also say it on here as well, that if you go in there from today all the way to Saturday, if you go in there and say that you, you know, CFCY, if you mention the radio station, and just say that I heard that there's a discount code. They have a discount code for anybody who hears this and is, looking to buy maybe something golf related or bike related. 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
1: There was a friend of mine on murder, and the judge's gavel fell. 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

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But he

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Max 93.1, the Islands Rock with Triumph Magic Power. Good afternoon, it's Joelle, and I have Stone Temple Pilots on the way. First stand, here's R.E.M.

0: Stone Temple Pilots and Vaseline on Max 93.1, the Islands Rock. Coming up July 25th, mark it on your calendar if you have not done so yet. It's the Craig McEwen Classic at Belvedere and Fox Meadow Golf Course. And you can register right now. MyBiggestFan.ca. Secure your spot and know that you're giving back to the community, helping kids in hockey. That's what we're raising money for because hockey is expensive. We know if you have kids in hockey or any sport, it adds up. So you can help kids get to be able to play hockey as well. So don't miss the tournament. It's happening at Belvedere Fox Meadow Golf Course July 25th. And also keep in mind the ball drop is happening as well on the 18th green at the golf course during the tournament. And you can get your balls at the Whiskey Pub in Stratford, Source for Sports in Charlottetown, and Top Notch Golf in Sherwood. So hopefully, fingers crossed, you win. Music on the way with Lenny Kravitz, The Crew, and Loverboy.
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0: Max 93.1, The Island's Rock with Def Leppard and Photograph. I saw a photograph of me from last weekend and I look like a lobster. Sunblock is your friend, my friends. Definitely sunscreen needed for today. Another sunshiny day in Charlottetown. So apply that sunscreen and I'll tell you what spots you could be missing. That's on the way. Also coming up, 38 years old, the tragically hip next.
1: Hey guys, what's going on? It's Carmen, your summer cruiser. So today I stopped by Outer Limit Sports and King of Clubs. So it's kind of right near, right across the road by like Value Village. It's kind of right around in that area. And so something that's really cool about that, their business is like King of Clubs is for like golf, a lot of like golf, like clubs and just and everything golf. It's there. 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And I stopped by, I took some photos. So later on, I'll be making a post about it. 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But if you stop by, tell them that you heard like there's a discount thing on Max, then you could get a big discount at the stores. 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

0: April Wine and Roller on the Islands Rock, Max 93.1. Roll on the old sunscreen today, sunshine all day long, and it looks pretty fantastic for the rest of the week, too. Sunscreen is important. I will tell you firsthand because I thought I put sunscreen on. Well, I did put sunscreen on. However, I missed some spots, so I'm a little patchy. Some are red because I'm a Casper, so the friendly ghost, of course. So some are red, some are tanned, some are still, well, fair and Casper-ish. There are some recommendations when applying sunblock, apparently. A lot of people don't cover every square inch, especially to their face, and that's one of the primary spots for skin cancer. This study used a special UV camera to show the spots people missed, and the average person missed about 10% of their face. Two specific areas, the bridge of your nose, 77% of people in the study missed that. A lot of people also missed the sides of the bridge of their nose. So, yeah, if you're applying today, remember that. Also, your eyelids. 14% of people in the study missed your eyelids, probably because you don't want to get sunblock in your eye. That wouldn't feel very great. Other places other than your face, people missed ears, scalp, tops of your toes, backs of your knees, and your armpits. I mean, unless you're waving like that inflatable at the car dealerships, why are you putting sunscreen on your armpits?
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5: Hey guys, what's going on? It's Carmen, your summer cruiser. So today I stopped in at King of Clubs and Outer Limit Sports. They're at the same building, but they sell two different things. So King of Clubs sells like golf stuff, and then Outer Limit Sports is more like bike stuff. But they're both like for like, you know, exercise and sports related. So I stopped by them. I said, hey, I got some photos. So I'll be making a post later on tonight. Check out the post because there'll be like a little hint of kind of what you can do if you stop by there. But, I'll also say it on here as well that if you go in there from today all the way to Saturday, if you go in there and say that you, you know, CFCY, if you mention the radio station, and just say that I heard that there's a discount code. They have a discount code for anybody who hears this and is, looking to buy maybe something golf related or bike related. They'll give you a discount. So go check them out, say hey, and, save yourself some money. 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

We feel it again on Max 93.1, the Islands Rock. Good afternoon, it's Joelle, and on the way, the cult. First, somebody to love. Here's Queen.

0: Fire Woman, The Cult on Max 93.1. Have you ever had type 2 fun before? I'm just a type 1 type of fun. I don't even know what type fun 2 means. But apparently it's when you have fond memories of something that was actually miserable while it was happening. Maybe like a marathon where you're like, oh my God, when's it going to end? Am I ever going to get to the finish line? Then when you do, you're like, euphoria. Yes, I made it. I did it. I had to crawl here, but I got here. Also, like a moving day, which are the worst. Or something embarrassing that was horrible in the moment, but now has turned into a great story. So that's what type 2 fun is. Not exactly enjoyable in the moment, but it is after the fact. You can laugh at it after you think about it. So the next time you're halfway through something difficult, something hard to go through, wondering why'd you agree to it, just remember, you might be making your favorite story. Metallica, Enter Sandman's coming up next on Max 93.1.
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0: Black Sabbath, Iron Man on Max 93.1. Do you remember Supersize Me, that 2004 documentary that was nominated for an Oscar, but it nearly killed the guy who made it, Morgan Spurlock? Well, apparently they're doing it again, almost exactly. Netflix just announced a new documentary starring British comedian Mo Gilligan. It's titled Big Chicken, A Fast Food Conspiracy. It's going to feature him eating nothing but fried chicken three times a day for 28 straight days. And it's expected to expose the hidden costs behind our cravings, according to Netflix. Spoiler alert, it's going to be delicious at first, but then not so good for his health. I know, it was hard to see that coming, wasn't it? But it's going to be on Netflix if you want to check it out coming up. Big Chicken, A Fast Food Conspiracy. On the way, David Bowie and Thornley's next.
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0: David Bowie, Modern Love on Max 93.1, the Islands Rock. What about workplace love? Woo, scandalous. This new survey said 22% of people have had a workplace crush. 16% of people have gone on a date with a colleague in this past year. 7% of people had a risky romantic encounter on the job. Ruh-roh. And 63% of workers say romances on their team have had a positive impact on workplace dynamics. It'll certainly make it a little more fun, a little hanky-panky. 20% of adults over 50 met their spouse on the job. Foo Fighters are coming up. Max Webster's on the way. And Zeppelin next.
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5: Hey guys, what's going on? It's Carmen, your summer cruiser. So today I stopped in at King of Clubs and Outer Limits Sports. They're at the same building, but they sell two different things. 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So I stopped by them. I said, hey, I got some photos, so I'll be making a post later on tonight. 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But I'll also say it on here as well that if you go in there from today all the way to Saturday, if you go in there and say that you, you know, CFCY, if you mention the radio station, and just say that I heard that there's a discount code. They have a discount code for anybody who hears this and is, looking to buy maybe something golf related or bike related. 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

Somebody Like You. It's Bryan Adams and Somebody on Max 93.1. Good afternoon. It's Joelle, and I have Creed coming up. Rush on the way. Here's Tom Petty.

0: That takes me back. Creed, Higher on Max 93.1. Not as far back to 1976, though, because it was not born. And a lot's changed, apparently. Everyone's getting pretty bold naming their kids whatever they want nowadays. Spellings? That's another story. But 50 years ago, it was a simpler time. If you had to guess, what do you think were some of the most popular first names for babies in 1976? Most popular boys' names? Michael, Jason, Christopher, James, and David. And the top five girls' names, I guess the number one, Jennifer. Yep, back in the day, it was always Jennifer. Amy, another one, Melissa, Heather, and Angela. Only James has stood the test of time. It was number six last year. Matt Mays on the hood coming up. Van Halen's next.
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0: Gimme Shelter with the Stones on Max 93.1. I didn't know dinosaurs could be auctioned off, but apparently they can be. 67-million-year-old T-Rex skeleton is going to be auctioned off in New York. His name is Gus, which is weird. I would think his name would be like Killer. But it's expected to sell for up to $30 million. 67 million years old, though. I mean, if you got 30 mil, it'd be cool to own it. It's 38 feet from nose to tail, has 183 bones, found on a cattle ranch in South Dakota back in 2021. And if it sells for the top price, it would not beat the current dinosaur record of $44.6 million for Apex, a Stegosaurus. That'd be cool to own them, though. It'd be even cool just to check it out, see it up close and personal. Crazy Talk with Chilliwack on the way. The Killers next.
1: Hey guys, what's going on? It's Carmen, your summer cruiser. So today I stopped by Outer Limit Sports and King of Clubs. So it's kind of right near, right across the road by like Value Village. It's kind of right around in that area. And so something that's really cool about that, their business is like King of Clubs is for like golf, a lot of like golf, like clubs and just and everything golf. It's there. And then we also have Outer Limit Sports, which is more like biking and that kind of stuff. So they're very like sports oriented business. And I stopped by, I took some photos. So later on, I'll be making a post about it. So make sure you check the social medias because I'll be making a post and there'll be a little like hint in there about what you could do if you stop by. But I'll tell you on here so you guys don't miss out on it either. But if you stop by, tell them that you heard like there's a discount thing on Max, then you could get a big discount at the stores. Both of them, both locations are right beside each other. So make sure you stop by, mention that you heard this on Max and you're looking for a discount to save you guys some money. And this is Carmen with Fix Auto and Aflex Excavation.
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0: Chilliwack Crazy Talk on Max 93.1, the Island of Rock. Checking out some music news, Mick Jones, a Foreigner, recently struck a deal to sell the rights to Foreigner's music to Primary Wave. The deal covers publishing and master recordings and his name, his image, likeness. They're going to help with marketing, branding, digital, new film, TV projects. And he said he's thrilled that they're going to help grow Foreigner and their songs. Nikki Sixx from The Crew has sold and donated his extensive motorcycle collection because he's lost several close friends to fatal accidents, while others have been in near-death crashes. So he has sold and donated most of his collection. Jon Bon Jovi has returned to the stage 4 years after throat surgery. He kicked off the Forever Tour at Madison Square Garden in New York City. First show lasted over 2 hours, had 21 songs, and he says, "I'm fully recovered. It was longer than I'd ever expected, but it had to be right. We never lost faith." AC/DC's on the way, Headstones and Poison next.
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2: Hey guys, what's going on? It's Carmen, your summer cruiser. So today I stopped in at King of Clubs and Outer Limits Sports. They're at the same building, but they sell two different things. So King of Clubs sells like golf stuff, and then Outer Limits Sports is more like bike stuff. But they're both like for like, you know, exercise and sports related. So I stopped by them. I said, hey, I got some photos, so I'll be making a post later on tonight. Check out the post because there'll be like a little hint of kind of what you can do if you stop by there. But I'll also say it on here as well that if you go in there from today all the way to Saturday, if you go in there and say that you, you know, CFCY, if you mention the radio station, and just say that I heard that there's a discount code. They have a discount code for anybody who hears this and is, looking to buy maybe something golf related or bike related. They'll give you a discount. So go check them out. Say hey and, save yourself some money. And this is Carmen with CFCY and Confed Center and Home Life Realty PEI.
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1: Good afternoon. A new report from PEI's Child and Youth Advocate has concluded the 2020 death of 9-year-old Olivia Rod was preventable. Report says systemic failures by government agencies and mental health professionals left Olivia Rod in the care of her mother, Danielle White. Rod died by murder-suicide while in her mother's care in 2020. Report detailed at least 18 reports of neglect and physical abuse involving White that were referred to Child Protection Services. White had also been hospitalized several times with mental illness. Child and Youth Advocate Mara Bernstein says professionals didn't share critical information and too often put the needs of the adult client ahead of the child's safety. The report makes 20 recommendations aimed at preventing similar tragedies. They include new legislation to be named after Olivia that would make information sharing mandatory when a child's safety is at risk. About 120 New Brunswick paramedics have volunteered to help their grieving colleagues in PEI. The offer comes after two PEI paramedics and the patient they were transporting died in a crash with a transport truck near the Confederation Bridge in New Brunswick on Tuesday. Paramedic Association of New Brunswick director Chris Hood says volunteers will receive 30-day courtesy licenses in PEI so they can fill shifts on their days off. He expects that some could start within days, allowing island paramedics to attend memorial services. Hood says Nova Scotia is also considering sending volunteers. Former PEI Cabinet Minister Gilles Arsenault has threatened to sue an island news publication for a story about his dismissal from Cabinet. The Eastern Graphic, a community publication operated by Island Press and based in Montague, says Arsenault sent a letter through his lawyer that claimed their story made false, misleading, and defamatory statements that damaged his reputation. Arsenault's dismissal was announced after questions arose about a $100,000 donation made by a developer to a community group in Arsenault's district. RCMP are currently investigating those circumstances. The Graphic says the reporting in its story was based on the legal opinion contained in a 10-page report released by the Premier's office itself, as well as the province's own press release around Arsenault's dismissal. Eastern Graphic's own lawyer has responded to Arsenault, suggesting that he review that material. RCMP are urging islanders and visitors to drive safe as the Cavendish Beach Music Festival gets underway today. Police say recent incidents on island roads are a reminder that safety must come first during the busy summer tourism season. In the days leading up to the festival, officers stopped 3 drivers suspected of being impaired by cannabis, charged 1 driver with fleeing police and dangerous driving, and ticketed 30 other motorists for speeding. RCMP say they have been conducting check stops across the province and are thanking residents who have called 911 to report suspected impaired drivers. Police are reminding drivers to never drive impaired, avoid distractions such as cell phones, and to obey the posted speed limits and signage while traveling to and from festival events. The federal government has launched a call for proposals to increase women's economic and leadership opportunities in Canada. Jen Nicholson has the details.
2: The Minister of Women and Gender Equality announced a call for proposals this week to support projects that remove barriers and increase access to women's economic and leadership opportunities across Canada. The federal government says it's investing $100 million in projects that help women and girls succeed. Funding will support initiatives that expand leadership opportunities, increase women's participation in sectors where they remain underrepresented, and help women develop the skills and opportunities needed to thrive in an increasingly AI-driven economy. The deadline for submitting proposals is September 15th. Visit Women and Gender Equality Canada's website for more information and details on how to apply. For MBS News, I'm Jen Nicholson.
1: And Canadians are growing more worried that artificial intelligence will widen the gap between rich and poor. New Angus Reid Institute poll found 56% of Canadians believe that AI is more likely to create inequality than equality. Higher income and university-educated people are much more likely to use AI tools directly. Survey also finds that 68% of Canadians reject the idea that everyone has the same chance to benefit from AI. Personal use of the technology has risen in recent months, but skepticism remains high. In sports, the first quarter final at the World Cup is scheduled for this afternoon between France and Morocco. In other soccer, the Halifax Wanderers will host Toronto FC at the Wanderers Ground for a friendly match at 7:30 tonight. It's only the second ever meeting between the two sides. In the CFL, the Red Blacks are in Edmonton to play the Elks, and in the majors, the Blue Jays have the night off. Now you're up to date. I'm Jeff Goodfellow.
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3: Island weather, we've got ourselves, well, a comfortable 15 degrees tonight. Tomorrow might start with some thunderstorms, a little bit of rain, but then it looks like it should let up and be a mainly cloudy day, but comfortable with highs of 22, low of 17, and Saturday looking gorgeous, 23 degrees, not a cloud in the sky, and lows of 13.
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As Muddy Waters said, the blues had a baby, and they named it Rock and Roll. 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

0: REM, the one I love on Max 93.1. If you love working out, you just can't get those final few reps in. You need a little help to do it. There's something you could try that people are saying helps in the gym. I'll tell you what that sweet-smelling thing is coming up. I have the hip on the way. Green Day's next.
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0: New Orleans is sinking with a hip on Max 93.1. 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

0: Our Lady Peace, Superman's Dead on Max 93.1, the Islands Rock. Well, this is a little telling. Apparently, people spend 156 hours per year watching weirdly satisfying online clips. And if you're like me, every night I go down the TikTok rabbit hole. I cannot get out of it. People be weird. On TikTok, and you just start scrolling, start watching one video, and then another weird video comes up, and then by the end of it, you're like, what the heck am I watching? 59% of people who love oddly satisfying videos spend almost half an hour per day watching them. I would say that number is more than half an hour. At least I'm at least an hour. 33% of people say pimple popping videos are the most sought after content. And I believe it. I would woof my cookies. But my nurse friends love the show, love watching those types of videos. Immediately, no. 27% of people enjoy watching power washing videos. Something satisfying about that. And 27% of people enjoy watching object crushing videos. Not my jam, but hey. To each their own. On the way, Queen, Motley Crue, and Nickelback.
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7: Island Weather, we've got ourselves, well, a comfortable 15 degrees tonight. Tomorrow might start with some thunderstorms, a little bit of rain, but then it looks like it should let up and be a mainly cloudy day, but comfortable with highs of 22, low of 17, and Saturday looking gorgeous. 23 degrees, not a cloud in the sky, and lows of 13.
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1: Good afternoon. A new report from PEI's Child and Youth Advocate has concluded the 2020 death of 9-year-old Olivia Rod was preventable. Report says systemic failures by government agencies and mental health professionals left Olivia Rod in the care of her mother, Danielle White. Rod died by murder-suicide while in her mother's care in 2020. Report detailed at least 18 reports of neglect and physical abuse involving White that were referred to Child Protection Services. White had also been hospitalized several times with mental illness. Child and Youth Advocate Mara Bernstein says professionals didn't share critical information and too often put the needs of the adult client ahead of the child's safety. The report makes 20 recommendations aimed at preventing similar tragedies. They include new legislation to be named after Olivia that would make information sharing mandatory when a child's safety is at risk. About 120 New Brunswick paramedics have volunteered to help their grieving colleagues in PEI. Offer comes after two PEI paramedics and the patient they were transporting died in a crash with a transport truck near the Confederation Bridge in New Brunswick on Tuesday. Paramedic Association of New Brunswick director Chris Hood says volunteers will receive 30-day courtesy licenses in PEI so they can fill shifts on their days off. He expects that some could start within days, allowing island paramedics to attend memorial services. Hood says Nova Scotia is also considering sending volunteers. Former PEI cabinet minister Gilles Arsenault has threatened to sue an island news publication for a story about his dismissal from cabinet. The Eastern Graphic, a community publication operated by Island Press and based in Montague, says Arsenault sent a letter through his lawyer that claimed their story made false, misleading, and defamatory statements that damaged his reputation. Arsenault's dismissal was announced after questions arose about a $100,000 donation made by a developer to a community group in Arsenault's district. RCMP are currently investigating those circumstances. The Graphic says the reporting in its story was based on the legal opinion contained in a 10-page report released by the Premier's office itself, as well as the province's own press release around Arsenault's dismissal. Eastern Graphic's own lawyer has responded to Arsenault, suggesting that he review that material. RCMP are urging islanders and visitors to drive safe as the Cavendish Beach Music Festival gets underway today. Police say recent incidents on island roads are a reminder that safety must come first during the busy summer tourism season. In the days leading up to the festival, officers stopped 3 drivers suspected of being impaired by cannabis, charged 1 driver with fleeing police and dangerous driving, and ticketed 30 other motorists for speeding. RCMP say they have been conducting check stops across the province and are thanking residents who have called 911 to report suspected impaired drivers. Police are reminding drivers to never drive impaired, avoid distractions such as cell phones, and to obey the posted speed limits and signage while traveling to and from festival events. The federal government has launched a call for proposals to increase women's economic and leadership opportunities in Canada. Jen Nicholson has the details.
2: The Minister of Women and Gender Equality announced a call for proposals this week to support projects that remove barriers and increase access to women's economic and leadership opportunities across Canada. The federal government says it's investing $100 million in projects that help women and girls succeed. Funding will support initiatives that expand leadership opportunities, increase women's participation in sectors where they remain underrepresented, and help women develop the skills and opportunities needed to thrive in an increasingly AI-driven economy. The deadline for submitting proposals is September 15th. Visit Women and Gender Equality Canada's website for more information and details on how to apply. For MBS News, I'm Jen Nicholson.
1: And Canadians are growing more worried that artificial intelligence will widen the gap between rich and poor. New Angus Reid Institute poll found 56% of Canadians believe that AI is more likely to create inequality than equality. Higher income and university educated people are much more likely to use AI tools directly. Survey also finds that 68% of Canadians reject the idea that everyone has the same chance to benefit from AI. Personal use of the technology has risen in recent months, but skepticism remains high. In sports, the first quarter final at the World Cup is scheduled for this afternoon between France and Morocco. In the CFL, the Red Blacks are in Edmonton to play the Elks, and in the majors, the Blue Jays have the night off. Now you're up to date. I'm Jeff Goodfellow.
0: Max 93.1, Island Weather.
3: Island weather, we've got ourselves, well, a comfortable 15 degrees tonight. Tomorrow might start with some thunderstorms, a little bit of rain, but then it looks like it should let up and be a mainly cloudy day, but comfortable with highs of 22, low of 17, and Saturday looking gorgeous. 23 degrees, not a cloud in the sky, and lows of 13.
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Honeymoon Suite, New Girl Now on Max 93.1, the Islands of Rock. Good afternoon, it's Joelle, and I have on the way Foo Fighters. First, Bon Jovi.

0: Foo Fighters, Best of You on Max 93.1, The Islands Rock. Good afternoon, it's Joelle, and if you are hitting the gym and you're struggling, you're on the struggle bus for those final few reps, you gotta sniff your armpits. No, I'm kidding, not your armpits. Chocolate, much better, right? I don't know why I said that. Smelling chocolate apparently between sets helps men achieve more in the gym. Researchers studied men and they sniffed dark chocolate and the scent added 18 more reps to their workouts, while milk chocolate added 9. Just a weird little factoid of info. I like to rock. April 1 coming up next on Max 93.1.
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0: In Big League on Max 93.1, the islands rock. Have you checked out Max Vogue Optical web poll question yet? Well, the question is, have you ever worked the back shift? Which I didn't even know what that meant, but it means night shift. Have you ever worked the back shift? Apparently a lot of Canadians have, or currently are. The back shift or night shift means between midnight and 5 a.m. About 1.8 million Canadians work back shifts, according to estimates from Carex Canada. And the highest percentage of workers are in Newfoundland and Labrador at 18%. Then Nova Scotia and New Brunswick are tied at 16%. Right now, the majority of you said no, and 66%, 33% of you have worked a back shift. Coming up, Dire Straits, Sloan next.
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0: Dire Straits, Money for Nothing on Max 93.1, the Islands Rock. Good afternoon, it's Joel. Thanks for joining me today. I'm out of here. Gonna enjoy the sunshine. Gonna leave you with Guns N' Roses, Def Leppard, Tea Party next. Have a great one. I'll talk to you tomorrow.
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6: Island Weather, we've got ourselves, well, a comfortable 15 degrees tonight. Tomorrow might start with some thunderstorms, a little bit of rain, but then it looks like it should let up and be a mainly cloudy day, but comfortable with highs of 22, low of 17, and Saturday looking gorgeous, 23 degrees, not a cloud in the sky, and lows of 13.
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1: 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And you know what I'm talking about. 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
4: Island weather, we've got ourselves, well, a comfortable 15 degrees tonight. Tomorrow might start with some thunderstorms, a little bit of rain, but then it looks like it should let up and be a mainly cloudy day, but comfortable with highs of 22, low of 17, and Saturday looking gorgeous, 23 degrees, not a cloud in the sky, and lows of 13.
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